The music of Ron Sexsmith has opened up this third and last hour of this evening's Dinner Jazz from Jazz FM 91. It was Curtis Stigers with Secret Heart. It's the title track of Curtis's recording that he did back in 2001. Players including John Clayton and Anthony Wilson. It was originally on Ron Sexsmith's album of 1995 that was a self-titled recording. I'm John Devenish, and with that track of music, we're now in the third and last hour of this evening's Dinner Jazz program. So good to be here with you. Hope you've been enjoying the music. Dinner Jazz goes through until 9 o'clock. There is a lot of Dinner Jazz music ahead, and on Wednesday evening editions of Dinner Jazz, we have a feature that's called The Artistry Of, and this is where we shine the spotlight a little brighter on a particular artist. It's not an academic exercise in any kind of way. It's not about promotion. It's all about how the music lands. And this evening, we're featuring Jeff Babko. We will hear from Jeff in just a little bit. But right now, let's listen to some John Coltrane. Now, Coltrane produced two different albums simply called Coltrane. There was one released in 1957. We're going to listen to music from the one that was recorded in 1962. This is Coltrane with McCoy Tyner, Jimmy Garrison, and Elvin Jones. 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

0: You're listening to Jazz FM 91's Dinner Jazz with Gregory Porter, and the tune Daydream, music from Porter's album called Take Me to the Alley. Chip Crawford leading the band from the piano with Aaron James, also Emmanuel Harold, Keon Harold, Yosuke Sato, and Tivon Pinnicott. Music making in front of that, John Coltrane, as recorded back in 1962 with Jimmy Garrison, McCoy Tyner, and Elvin Jones. The tune was Soul Eyes. We're going to take a short break here on Dinner Jazz, get things all set for the Artistry of featured artist this evening. The artist we're featuring is Jeff Babko. We will hear from him in just a couple of moments, but first, these words and these messages.
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0: I'm John Devenish. Jeff Babko. He loves music, loves to play music, loves to share music, loves to create and make music. The key elements, love and music, are Babko elements. He's not pretending or showing off. Babko's an artist of the purest of definition, inspired by everything around him, inspired by life, friendships, relationships, and bandmateships. The Libretto Show album project sees Jeff inspired by a piano, inspired so much that he crusades to make sure it gets played where it stands on a stage in Paso Robles, California. The crusade, all about giving it life beyond its crafted physical beauty, poised on 3 sturdy legs. You cannot be an artist, be about your art, and be creative without inspiration. Jeff Babko is the painter, palette, and painter's brush all in one, animating a sonic canvas with a world's worth of inspiration. It's how he plays, leads, shares, and loves, and music loves him right back. This is the Artistry of...

You've been listening to the featured artistry of artists here on Dinner Jazz from Jazz FM 91. That was Jeff Babko with bass player David Pilch featured. The tune was Quiet Now. For the artistry of features, you can find them all easily at our website. That's jazz.fm and everywhere we post. Going to listen now to Andrew Marzotto with some music from a recording of his that's called Introducing Andrew Marzotto. This was recorded here in Toronto back in 2023. Andrew is along with Ewan Farncombe, who's at the piano, Jonathan Chapman, and Austin Jambara. 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

Jazz FM 91. This is Dinner Jazz with the great sax player Sonny Stitt. As recorded back in 1961, the tune was Try a Little Tenderness. Music from the sensual sound of Sonny Stitt. Ralph Burns conducting the orchestra. Music making before that, that was Jimmy Scott with It Had to Be You. Music from a recording called But Beautiful. Album players including Rene Rosnes at the piano, George Mraz, Louis Nash, Joe Beck, and Eric Alexander. And starting things off in that set, it was Andrew Marzotto with When Teresa Revealed the Sky, music from the album of Andrew's called Introducing Andrew Marzotto, and recorded here in Toronto back in 2023. Andrew with Ewan Ferncombe at the piano, Jonathan Chapman, and Austin Jambora. Going to listen now to Aaron Parks with a track of music that comes from the pianist's album called Invisible Cinema. Parks is at the piano with Mike Moreno, Matt Penman on bass, and the drummer Eric Harland. 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

0: as we close in now, time to wrap things up for tonight's Dinner Jazz Show, roll some credits, and let me step out of the way of the programming that follows some beautiful tracks of music we heard from the piano player Alan Broadbent with You and the Night and the Music. That's the title track of an album that Broadbent recorded back in 2002. The band, including bass player Brian Bromberg and Jola Barbara, who was involved. Music making just in front of that, we heard from Aaron Parks, who was at the piano with Mike Moreno, drummer Eric Harland, and the bass player Matt Penman. Heard a track from Invisible Cinema. That tune was Praise. I'm John Devenish, and it is just about time for me to go now. I want to thank you for sharing your evening with me and Dinner Jazz. We had some sweet musical moments getting us away from some of the stuff of a day. You need to tune in again. Dinner Jazz runs regularly, Mondays through Fridays in the evenings from 6 until 9 o'clock. You can always find me to say hello. It's easy. I'm at john@jazz.fm. If you've enjoyed the music and the programming, please consider making a donation. 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My thanks to Jelani Watson and Glenn Knight for programming and production of Dinner Jazz. Stay tuned following the show tonight. It's Jazzology, hosted by my good friend Heather Bambrick. And now, these words spoken by Maya Angelou, and these are for you. People will never forget how you made them feel. You have a good night now.
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7: Hello and welcome to Jazzology on Jazz FM 91, brought to you with the help of our friends at RBC, with generous support from Susan and Chris Klamo and the Alistair and Mary Stewart Fund for Artistic Advancement in Jazz. I'm your host, Heather Bambrick, thanking you for joining us on Jazzology, where each week we speak to a young musician from one of the four post-secondary music institutions that are in and around our area. Those are University of Toronto, Humber College, Mohawk College, and the school at which our guest this week studies, York University. She is a vocalist in the program there, and it is a pleasure to welcome Tegan McFarlane to Jazzology. Hello.
8: Hello.
7: Welcome to the show. How are you feeling at this stage in your career? You know, looking back at what you've done, looking ahead at what is to come, how are you feeling overall?
8: I think I'm kind of sitting in a place where I'm just trying to move forward as much as possible.
7: Mm-hmm.
8: I don't think I often dwell too much on the past. I'm just always looking for what's next and striving to get to the next thing.
7: What is it about your personalities? You said you don't like to look back and look at the past. You like to look forward. What is it about you as a person, as an artist, that you think helps you in that forward direction and looking in that direction?
8: I'd say it motivates me more to focus on the future, because if I'm thinking too much on things that I've accomplished, I don't want to sit in that too much. I'm always looking to work harder.
7: Mm-hmm.
8: I find motivation in like what can I do? What can I work on right now, rather than, oh, that was great that I did that and I'm done. I'm never done. There's always more. So I guess it's that.
7: There is that feeling, right?
8: Yeah.
7: About kind of as you look ahead, there are a lot of plateaus and mountains and ups and downs.
8: Yeah.
7: How do you kind of wrap your head around that? Because some people would look at that and go, it's daunting.
8: It is daunting.
7: Yeah. So then how do you approach it? Without feeling overwhelmed at the dauntingness of
8: it. Yeah, I guess just taking small steps. Like, what can I focus on right now? I mean, I definitely know that in my distant future, I really want to focus on my own music and my own career. But right now I'm in school and I'm just trying to hone my craft and really focus on jazz voice and just start with that, see where it takes me, and then move on from there, rather than figuring out how I can apply to different things right now. Just really getting it down.
7: Keeping the focus on maybe one thing at a time and just being kind of organized, is that maybe?
8: And I've always been a step-by-step person. Like, I don't like to, you know, I like to be organized that way, so.
7: Yeah, not jumping too far ahead.
8: Yeah.
7: We're going to look at your music list now. We're going to play a couple of tracks. You've got quite a selection of tunes on here. And we're going to start with Blossom and Sarah.
8: Awesome.
7: Blossom Deary is coming up with Manhattan.
8: Yes.
7: Why this track for you?
8: It's just her voice on anything, really. It just draws you in. The intimacy, just how she chooses to sing so kind of soft and high. I mean, I think she was being pressured at that time to, like, use more of her chest voice, kind of belt and project more. But the fact that she chose to not do that and go against that is just really draws you in. You're like, wow, she doesn't care. She's like, I'm going to sing like this. It doesn't matter what the song is. And so Manhattan is just such a beautiful track, and I think it really portrays that well. So.
7: Love it. But first, now you want to talk about someone who did have the voice and could use it. Sarah Vaughan. This track, Irving Berlin, All Alone. This is an interesting choice. Why this tune?
8: Well, I think the first thing that really caught my attention with the song is just the intro. I was like, wow, there's nothing too crazy happening, but everyone is just so together, so tight, that the rhythm section is just like, I don't know. I was like, wow, what's coming? Like, and then it just starts to escalate more and more, and the shots are just so good in the song. It just, it really caught my attention.
7: Okay, we're going to hear it in a minute. First, in a minute, sorry, we're going to have some Blossom Deary with Manhattan. But yes, first, this is Sarah Vaughan from Sassy Swings Again. It's Irving Berlin's All Alone, and it is the choice of our guest this week on Jazzology from York University, Tegan McFarlane.

0: Blossom Dearie, Manhattan, and before that, Sarah Vaughan, All Alone. Both of those tunes are on the song list of our guests this week on Jazzology. From York University, it is vocalist Tegan McFarlane. You did some work with the Toronto Children's Chorus.
1: Yes.
0: What did that do for you as an artist, looking at what you're doing now?
1: That really set the foundation for me. I mean, comparing classical with jazz, starting with classical, I think it really just set the stage. Like, it was giving me all these technical things that I could work on for my voice, and it's very, very different from what I'm doing now, but I do believe that the things that I learned in that choir, with things like international phonetic alphabet and like studying with the people that I got to study with, it was such a great opportunity, and it really just gave me a really good start for being able to sing.
0: We as singers, our instrument, we're using it right now. Right?
1: Yeah.
0: We use it when we speak. We use it all the time. How important is the technical practice? Because we don't get a chance to pack it away and put it in a little velvet-lined case and not use it until the next gig. How important is the technical practice?
1: I'd say it really depends on who you are. Because, you know, some people don't care. They're like, I'm just going to sing. And if it wrecks my voice, I mean, if they're doing it with emotion, maybe that's what they want. But I'd say for me, it is important because I want to be able to use my voice for a long time. And so taking care of it is definitely something that I care about. So, yeah.
0: Do you get a chance to focus much on it in your studies? How much is looked at, or have they said, well, Tegan's already gone through it. She knows her technique. So,
1: I'm studying with Laura Swanky right now at York, and she is very, very into vocal health and even mental health and just taking care of your voice that way. And so I'd say I'm definitely still focusing on it. It's never gone away. So
0: side note, I love that Laura was once on Jazzology years ago. I remember interviewing Laura.
1: She's great.
0: And I love that this is a program now that we're the students that we used to talk about as students are now teaching the next generation of students.
1: Yeah, it's so great.
0: How important is it to have a teacher that is doing what you want to do? That's, you know, walking the walk and talking the talk.
1: I think it's really important. I mean, at the same time, having a teacher who shows you something new that you haven't thought about is important, but having someone who understands what you enjoy and what you want to get out of your career, I think it really sets you on the right foot. If they understand what you want to do, they can really help you out and give you the tools you need to achieve that. So.
0: And then how much do you get a chance to look at the instructors and delve into what they do and picking that part of their brain?
1: I think it depends on the teacher, how open they are. I mean, with Laura, she is very open with that, and she's inviting me to gigs and stuff like that. So I feel like, I think it depends.
0: We're looking back at your music list again now. There's an artist that I actually had to say, can you say this name? So I'm going to try it again. Lucy Yegazarian?
1: Yeah, Yegazarian.
0: And so tell me about this artist and the track, Sweet Pumpkin.
1: She has such a great tone. And she's one of those singers where nothing sounds, quote unquote, perfect. Everything just sounds like it's where it's supposed to be. And I think part of her Armenian heritage, influences how she sings in jazz. Mm-hmm. And you can hear it in her tone. Like if you compare, because she sings in Armenian as well, I believe, and you can hear the influence on that. So
0: we're going to hear this track, Sweet Pumpkin. Why this track, by the way? Why Sweet Pumpkin?
1: It's just so hip. I don't know. You know, you just listen to something, you're like, wow, there's something in there that just hits you.
0: Yeah.
1: Like, she's so laid back and like, I don't know. It's just great.
0: Okay. So that's coming up. But first we have Nancy Wilson, Never Will I Marry, the music of Frank Lesser. Why this track for you?
1: Nancy has so much power, and I think this song specifically, just knowing that this album, the influence was, she was coming from a more soul, pop, R&B background, and Cannonball decided, you know, he was like, you should try jazz, you should try and do this. And she just did it amazingly. Like, considering that she hadn't looked at jazz before, she sounded just so good.
0: Natural.
1: Yeah.
0: She was a fit. We're going to hear Lucy Yegazarian in just a minute with the track Sweet Pumpkin. But first, from Nancy and Cannonball, the beautiful record that Nancy Wilson made with Cannonball Adderley in 1961, here is Never Will I Marry. And it is the choice of our guest this week on Jazzology from York University. It's Tegan McFarlane.

something. I'm in love with you. 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If you do, I am certain we could be one of the happiest couples in this

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Say yes, a good looking, and we'll walk that aisle. Don't

0: That is Sweet Pumpkin, courtesy of Lucy Yegazarian. And before that, Nancy Wilson, Never Will I Marry. Both of those pieces of music were brought in by our guest this week on Jazzology. It's Tegan McFarlane. She is studying at York University. And we are going to speak more with Tegan and hear more of her music right after this.
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0: You're listening to Jazzology on Jazz FM 91, brought to you with the help of our friends at RBC. And our guest this week is studying at York University. It is vocalist Tegan McFarlane. You're working on your debut recording, is it now, or you've worked on it already?
11: I finished one song so far, so yeah.
0: Full length or EP, or
11: I'm hoping to do an EP.
0: Okay.
11: This one, yeah.
0: What's the biggest thing you've learned in the process of recording?
11: Well, I do it with my own dad, Jeremy McFarlane, mm-hmm. The Ugly Fun. I might name drop there. I guess it's very comfortable. I mean, I've always kind of been around him as he's grown as a producer, recorder himself.
0: Mm-hmm.
11: So, yeah, I find it really enjoyable. I think my favorite part is adding harmonies and just giving all the texture to the song. Yeah.
0: How do you know when is enough?
11: When is enough?
0: Because that can, you know, look at Jacob Collier. I mean,
11: yeah.
0: You know, you can add a lot.
11: Yeah.
0: How do you know when you kind of go, okay, we're good now. That we don't need any more there.
11: I definitely have to take breaks. We'll record a little bits at a time.
0: Yep.
11: And so I think that really helps to space it out, because if we did everything at once, I don't think I'd be able to tell what is enough.
0: Right.
11: So really just stepping away from the song, giving some time away from it, and then
0: fresh
11: coming
0: ears.
11: Back with fresh ears.
0: Yeah.
11: I think that's key, honestly.
0: How would you describe your style?
11: My style?
0: Yeah.
11: I never know what to say. I listen to a lot of R&B, so I would start there. I would call it pop. I guess it could also be alternative. Yeah.
0: So knowing that, mm-hmm. that's your style, what is it that studying in a program that focuses more on jazz has done for you as an artist working in other styles?
11: I think jazz has really opened up a lot of technical things with my voice. So it's just grown so much. Also with improvisation, I mean, that's a huge part of jazz. And it's helped me write even better with my piano playing, with my singing. So I don't necessarily solo in my music, but when it comes to paraphrasing and improvising in that kind of way.
0: And I think that's what a lot of people forget, mm-hmm. you know, when you think of, well, I don't want to scat. Well, improvising isn't just scatting.
11: Exactly.
0: You know, it's knowing how you can alter a melody that works.
11: Exactly.
0: Have you noticed since you delved, you know, more into the world of jazz, there have been things that have snuck into maybe your compositions, the way you think about your own music, like maybe things that you can look back, even though you don't like to look back, but you can look back and go, I wouldn't have done this 5 years ago.
11: This is, that's very true. I mean, I'd say it's really hard to notice what has changed over time and unless I look back and compare, and every once in a while an old recording will come up or something, and that's when I notice. I'm like, wow, my voice has dropped, or my piano playing has gotten a little better, or maybe it's gotten worse because I haven't been playing as much. So you can definitely see in comparison.
0: I'm looking back, I mean, it's been a long time since I was at school, but I remember you know, the composition exercises, you know, when you were in a writing class or something like that, and you and all of a sudden working on something, you know, whatever the lesson was that week, you suddenly find yourself going, oh, I'm going to try it in this song. Or it sneaks in. Have you had those eureka moments, whether it's in writing, whether it's in improv, whether it's in something where you find yourself doing something in studio, on stage, in a performance that you know, I got that from studying?
11: That happens a lot, actually. Yeah? I'd say especially in the big band I'm in right now. With what I'm learning vocally, it's really helped me to just find different parts of my voice that I didn't even know were possible. I didn't really think about that as much before. I was kind of just singing how I thought I had to sing. And now I'm like, wow, I have all these options. And I've really learned that from my lessons.
0: Kind of fun when that happens.
11: Yeah.
0: Samara Joy is up next.
11: Yeah.
0: Tell us about the track we're going to hear, I'm Confessing That I Love You.
11: This is such a beautiful track. I love ballads, and I feel a great connection to this song. I have a memory connected to it, and so it just feels very intimate. And, you know, when you associate a memory with a song, I feel like that makes it that much more special. And the intro with Pasquale Grasso, I mean, it's just so beautiful. So, and her range is just, she never fails to blow me away with what she can do.
0: And she's still so young.
11: I know, and that's so inspiring.
0: Right?
11: Yeah.
0: Here she is now from Linger a While. This is Samara Joy. I'm Confessing That I Love You on Jazzology with our guest this week, Tegan McFarlane.

0: That is Samara Joy. I'm confessing that I love you on Jazzology with our guest this week, Tegan McFarlane, who is studying at York University. And I'm curious about where you want your career to go after you're done.
1: I would love to study with my dad a little bit, learn more about recording. My goal is to put out more music. I so far only have this one song that I've finished fully recorded, and I actually am proud of because it's happened in the past where I'm like, I don't know if I really want this out there yet.
0: Yeah.
1: But
0: it is hard to put something out, right?
1: Yeah.
0: Is it challenging working with your dad?
1: Yes.
0: Have you
1: It's family.
0: She didn't even wait for the rest of the... Yes.
1: It's the honesty. You know, you're not afraid to be like, I don't like that.
0: Well, yeah. But yeah. There's also... Have you ever thought, I don't want to play this next... I don't... This is... Because there's an honesty, right? That
1: yes.
0: When you're writing music, you're writing lyrics, you're putting yourself out there.
1: Yeah.
0: How do you get over that? That idea of I don't want... This is too honest.
1: Mm.
0: Or do you have... Or do you not even worry about that?
1: I think in the recording process, sometimes I forget and I actually have to remember what the song is about to sing it the way that I want to. And my dad actually is really good at reminding me of that. He'll be like, that didn't sound like really authentic. Like what? You got to remember what you're singing about rather than just singing it as what sounds good. So I think in that aspect, we work as a team that way. So
0: that's great.
1: Yeah.
0: Because you can, there's the studio finessing and the perfection that you can try to strive for.
1: Yeah.
0: But then there's authenticity, right?
1: Exactly.
0: The plan for you, so do you think you'd, when you say you want to learn more about production, and would that be to work as a producer or would it be just for your own benefit?
1: I'd say both. I don't know yet.
0: Okay.
1: I'd have to really learn more about it to know if I would want to do it for other people as well, or if it's really just because I want to make my music sound good.
0: Yeah, there's a certain amount of self-sufficiency, right?
1: Yeah.
0: Well, you know the role of the producer and that sort of thing.
1: Yeah.
0: We're going back to the music list again. We've got two tracks now we're going to hear. Eloise.
1: Yes.
0: You, Dear. Tell us about this one.
1: This song, it has been with me since I was probably 13, and I've never gotten sick of it. And there is a lot of music where I listened to it when I was young, and now I'm like, how did I listen to that? It still has a nostalgic kind of feeling, but this one I genuinely still love. And I think that was maybe one of the first musicians I heard, one of the first singers I heard, where I was like, there's something different about this. I hear some kind of, I was hearing jazz, really, her jazz influence. But I was like, this sounds new to me. I've listened to a lot of pop, but this is kind of different. And so listening to it now that I understand more about jazz, I can really appreciate her music.
0: Yes, so. Love that. First, Gabrielle Cavazza.
1: Yeah.
0: You and My Love, or To You, My Love.
1: To You, My Love.
0: Tell us about this one.
1: I, for a long time, have... This is very specific. I've wanted to achieve a very slow vibrato. And so this is the technical side.
0: So for someone who's listening right now, what do you mean vibrato? How do you describe vibrato to someone?
1: I guess... If I can explain it technically, it's some kind of movement in your throat that creates a sort of wave sound.
0: Yeah.
1: Almost like it's moving between pitches, but it's so quick that you can't tell. It just sounds like a texture.
0: It's the difference between if you hear ah versus ah.
1: Exactly.
0: It's that waving.
1: Yes.
0: Okay.
1: Yeah.
0: All right. So you've been working on trying to slow that down.
1: Yes. I kind of had my natural vibrato growing up, and then as I started to study jazz, I was hearing different vocalists who were able to achieve a slower kind of vibrato, and I thought that was a really cool sound. And Gabrielle Cavazza is one of those artists, and this song, she has like a raspy kind of whispery tone, and the combination with that, I was like, I want to be able to add that option to my voice. And so she really inspired me that way.
0: Beautiful. We're going to hear Eloise in a moment with You, Dear. But first, here is the vocalist about whom our guest was just speaking. This is Gabrielle Cavazza, To You, My Love, courtesy of our guest on Jazzology this week from York University. It's Tegan McFarlane.

0: That is Eloise, you dear. And before that, Gabrielle Cavassa, to you, my love. Tegan McFarlane is our guest this week on Jazzology. She is studying at York University. Would you say, you know, because there are different titles we can give ourselves, right? Jazz vocalist, singer, songwriter, singer, recording artist. how, if someone says, what do you do? How do you answer that question?
1: Right now, I think it depends who I'm around, actually. I think if I'm with people who like jazz, I will say, well, I am a jazz vocalist, because I am. That is part of what I do. Mm-hmm. But if I'm with people who love to write music, I'm like, well, I'm also a singer-songwriter. So
0: what's the difference?
1: Oh, I'd say with jazz right now, at least for me, it's more, it's something that I'm studying and something that is more technical. But in my own music, that's something that just comes from my own ideas, and jazz does influence that. But yeah, the difference, I think, is just the more, not creative, because they're both creative, but one is solely just coming from me, and then one is something that I'm studying, I guess.
0: Yeah. Mm-hmm. Okay. That makes sense. How many hats would you like to wear as you move forward in your career? Because you did mention, you know, the singer-songwriter, the jazz vocalist, the producer.
1: Yeah.
0: Have you looked at other kinds of hats that you'd like to wear, creatively speaking, or otherwise?
1: Yeah. I mean, I've also thought about teaching. So, and that could be anything, really. That could be teaching how to write music, how to sing jazz, classical, whatever. Mm-hmm. I think teaching, I would like to continue with jazz, but I don't know where the future's going to take me yet.
0: Musically, I mean, there's always that thing, you know, there's two kinds of music.
1: Yeah.
0: Good music and, you know. And I think it's the more we open ourselves up. This is, again, just my opinion. But, you know, even from when I was a student and you talk to the teachers that, you know, were teaching 30, 35 years ago.
1: Yeah.
0: Who would say, oh, yeah, no, you don't do pit work because it doesn't, you know. But now they're like, no, you do pit work because it's going to inform you differently.
1: Yeah.
0: Is there that thought of, you know, people kind of saying, yeah, try whatever you want to try? Or do you feel that sometimes the studies of a particular style of music, in this case, say jazz.
1: Yeah.
0: Does it limit you? No, stay in this lane. Or is there more of a feeling of, no, whatever?
1: I think it has to come from my own perspective, because there's definitely going to be teachers who are going to push me in a certain direction because they might see something. Mm-hmm. But I think just knowing what I want to do, I've always known that singing is my main thing.
0: Yeah.
1: But I think songwriting is always in the back of my mind no matter what.
0: Yeah.
1: I love to create. And so even though I can create in a certain way within jazz, bringing that into actual songwriting is probably my main thing. So,
0: and we get a chance to hear you and your songwriting right now.
1: Yes.
0: The last track that we get a chance to hear is called Should Have Seen It Coming. And this is your track, right?
1: Yes.
0: Tell us a little bit about this tune.
1: I wrote this song when I was probably 17. So it's taken a long time to get here. But I've always been very, very busy and almost one track minded. And so until I had the space to really put it together and the people to push me to do it, yeah, I mean, this song it could be a love song, but I want people to take it with their own interpretation. I've always written music that way.
0: Mm-hmm.
1: I don't make my lyrics obvious for a reason.
0: Right.
1: So, yeah, I don't want to say too much.
0: Ah, okay. Let the listeners interpret it as they will.
1: Exactly.
0: This is from our guest on Jazzology this week, vocalist Tegan McFarlane. Here's Should Have Seen It Coming on Jazzology.

0: That is Tegan McFarlane, our guest this week on Jazzology, and should have seen it coming, her own composition and her own recording. Brilliant. Thank you so much for being a part of Jazzology.
1: Thank you.
0: Congratulations on everything. Can't wait to hear the rest of this recording project. And if people want to find out more about you, follow your career, how can they do so?
1: I'd say the best way right now to find me is on my Instagram. That's Tegan.McFarlane. Or soon I will be on all platforms with my new single. So.
0: Excellent. Congratulations on everything. Thank you for being a part of Jazzology.
1: And thanks for having me.
0: Absolutely. We look forward to hearing more from you.
1: Thank you.
0: That is Tegan McFarlane, our guest this week on Jazzology, studying at York University. And as you just mentioned, you can follow her on Instagram, Tegan.McFarlane. Before we go, I want to say thank you to the team that helps put Jazzology together. Glenn Cross for engineering and production, Jelani Watson and Martha Hamilton for pre-production and all they do behind the scenes. Thanks to our friends at RBC, as well as Chris and Susan Climo, and the Alistair and Mary Stewart Fund for Artistic Advancement in Jazz for their continued support. Finally, thank you to you, our listeners, especially our donors, because it's your support that allows Jazzology to happen. And again, thanks to Tegan McFarlane, our guest this week. I hope you will join us next time for more Jazzology. Until then, life is full of choices. We thank you so much for choosing to spend this time with us. See you next time.

0: 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Longa McQuaid, where the music begins.
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16: Good evening, everybody. It's Jamie Cullum here with a very special edition of the Radio 2 Jazz Show. This is going to be dedicated to iconic musicians and their groundbreaking albums. It's to mark National Album Day later this week, and as part of a whole collection of special icons programmed across Radio 2 and BBC Sounds. And wow, there's so many great musicians, so many great albums. I mean, I feel like we do that every week. But we're gonna make it particularly iconic this week. And I've only got an hour to fit them all in, so let's get going straight away. When you think of musical icons, I mean, this next artist is essential to be included in my mind. From her 1959 debut album, Little Girl Blue, this is the incomparable Nina Simone and Love Me or Leave Me.

The great Nina Simone with Love Me or Leave Me from Little Girl Blue. And the subtitle on the album was Jazz as Played in an Exclusive Side Street Club. And, you know, I love many things about that. Obviously, her vocal delivery is absolutely unparalleled. But also, you get such a great opportunity to hear what Nina Simone was able to do at the piano with, you know, initially that really kind of swinging kind of bebop style on the piano, and then going into her classical chops as well. This Nina Simone was a deep, deep classical musician, a classical musician first and foremost. That's what she desired to do, which she was not able to do because the restrictions of her gender and her race didn't allow her to kind of follow through with that in quite the same way. But you can hear her love of Johann Sebastian Bach, the way she goes into that classical timing on the piano, and that hand independence and the left hand and the right hand, doing that fugue-like thing at the piano within her piano improvisation. So original and so beautiful. This is Jamie Cullum, and this is a special edition of The Jazz Show, focusing on iconic artists and their iconic albums. And that description certainly fits this next album. One of the best-selling jazz albums of all time, and also hugely influential, Errol Garner's Concert by the Sea. This was recorded at a show in Carmel, California, in September 1955. You can hear the sunshine streaming through this music, played by one of the great masters. And this is an album, I know every crackle of this beautiful record. This is Errol Garner and Teach Me Tonight.

Eddie Calhoun on bass, Denzel Bess on drums, and who else but Errol Garner on piano with Teach Me Tonight from the album Concert by the Sea. If that is not in your kind of icons of jazz collection on your shelf, you are making a huge mistake in your life, okay? Concert by the Sea, it's one of the ones you need. If you've got any thoughts on the choices tonight, any albums that you think are overlooked for iconic status, get in touch and let me know. And if it was an iconic album that got you into jazz, tell me about it. Email me, jamie.cullum@bbc.co.uk, and reach out on social media at any time. Jackie saw the acoustic guitarist Mike Dawes play at the Brook in Southampton recently and says, so much connection with the audience, so uplifting, an amazing guitarist, but also so much fun. I think when brilliant musicians are also able to have that connection with the audience, the holiness is created in a live music venue. Someone who signs himself as Original Soul Boy was at the opening night of the Polish Jazz Festival in London and says Ibs and the Wojciech Mazalewski Quintet tore the roof off the Cadogan Hall. He also says Ibs performed a version of the 1970s tune Wstęp Wzbrojony, which means no entry, and says I should check out the original by Tomasz Stanko and Andrzej Truskowski. So I will check that out. Thank you so much for that. I've done a lot of deep dives into Polish jazz, but there's always, always more to find out. So thanks very much for that recommendation. Jim in Glasgow says he enjoyed the Dorothy Ashby harp track I played recently and wonders about other instruments which aren't obviously jazz. He likes the flute playing of Herbie Mann and Bobby Humphreys and even Rufus Harley on bagpipes. That's a deep cut there. But wonders if I can recommend any jazz violinists apart from Stefan Grappelli. Well, yeah, I can, of course. Well, you could certainly do no worse than checking out Jean-Luc Ponty, also a Polish violinist. Zbigniew Seifert is a great violinist. Also, if you want a new UK name, you could check out Joanna Bernhardt as well. There's a few to get you started. Let me know how you get on. Thanks to everyone who's been in touch. Keep the messages coming in. I'd really like to hear your take on iconic artists and albums. I bet you'll come up with some great suggestions. Now for something from an artist who I was lucky enough to have worked with and to have hung out with. A beautiful, beautiful period of my life getting to be friends with this incredible artist, Amy Winehouse, the truly great and very much missed Amy Winehouse. Been 20 years since she released her second and final album, Back to Black. Never tire of hearing this music. This is You Know I'm No Good.

That was, of course, who else but the truly iconic Amy Winehouse with You Know I'm No Good from her 2006 album Back to Black, now 20 years old. Now, one of the great things about doing the show over the past years has been watching the emergence of some truly iconic new British jazz acts. And this next group made history in 2023 when their album Where I'm Meant to Be became the first jazz album to win the Mercury Music Prize. What a great day that was. Oh my God, what a great day that was. I'm talking, of course, about Ezra Collective. This is Victory Dance.

from their Mercury Prize winning album Where I'm Meant to Be. That was Ezra Collective with Victory Dance. And man, they should be doing a Victory Dance right now, because their latest album, Here Because of Hope, which you got to listen to from beginning to end, another brilliant record from them, hit number one on the UK album chart. True modern icons indeed, and very well deserved. What a brilliant bunch of musicians and people they are. We love Ezra Collective. Now, my next album choice features the wonderful voice of Sarah Vaughan and the trumpet of Clifford Brown. These are two icons together making just some of the great vocal and instrumental jazz albums of all time. This is rightly regarded by many as one of the great jazz vocal albums of all time as well. It was originally released under the title Sarah Vaughan in 1955, but it was later reissued as Sarah Vaughan with Clifford Brown, because, as I said, these are two icons. Here they are playing the standard, Lullaby of Birdland in 1955.

0: One track, two icons, Sarah Vaughan and Clifford Brown in 1955, playing the standard Lullaby of Birdland.
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0: This is Jamie Cullum, and this is none other than The Jazz Show on Radio 2, striving for iconic status we are with this show. As I said earlier, we're celebrating iconic artists this week as part of National Album Day, spotlighting some of the most influential jazz albums ever made. Trying to do ones that you would know, maybe ones you might not immediately think of. Let's see how we do. You know, we talk about icons and legends a lot in jazz. And I think, you know, for good reason, a lot of the icons that we talk about actually created the movements and developments of this music. You know, when you talk about John Coltrane, you talk about Miles Davis, you were talking about people that actually established the movement of where the music went with the language that they created and assimilated from the masters previous to them and kind of revolutionized it for the next group of people to be influenced by. It's what I love about joining the dots with this music. So I'm going to do something, take another left turn right now. This is another iconic album that comes from the late great hip-hop producer Guru, who released Jazzmatazz Volume 1 in 1993. As you've heard many times in this show, as a young teenager, the existence of hip-hop that used jazz as its jumping-off point was the gateway for me getting into jazz. And this album, music I'm going to play for you from it right now, it earns its place not just for its musical experimentation, mixing jazz and hip-hop, but also as an important statement about the history and connections in black music culture. And I think that's something that's talked about a lot more now, but back then, it was a real game changer. It was almost kind of reminding the culture of how important jazz was to where hip-hop was. From it, this is Guru featuring the iconic, great trumpeter Donald Byrd with Loungin'.

experience. When you, like you said, when you're wrapped up and frustrated, you got all this inside, it's gonna come out. And regardless of what people think, that what you're

0: lot of shows we don't use DATs. Because DATs came out, yeah. All the music we use DATs now. No more turntable. Boy, if the DJ's up there, he's not really doing nothing. You know, he's just scratching over the DAT. And basically what we do is press up instrumental tracks to everything we do. Because when rap started with what they did was, which was so ingenious, was to create a whole form of urban style music from just two turntables and two records and a microphone.
1: Guru and Donald Byrd there with Lounge In from the album Jazz Matters Volume 1. Came out in 1993. Man, that's like a scent memory for me. It takes me right back to where I was, sitting kind of slightly damp from the rain on the school bus. Something very different now. This is from the saxophonist Ornette Coleman. His album, The Shape of Jazz to Come, was the first he made with his legendary quartet, featuring Don Cherry on cornet, Charlie Hayden on bass, and Billy Higgins on drums. Coleman himself played a distinctive-sounding plastic saxophone, which foregrounded, for me, the sound he wanted to create with the saxophone, which was deeply embedded in the history of jazz, but wanting to move it forward in a way that really linked it directly with the sound of the human cry, beautiful and challenging at the same time. You know, if you think about humanity and all the colours we get from the sound of the human voice, which aren't just about beauty and impressive playing, it's also about joy, suffering, weeping. All these things come together on the sound of Ornette Coleman's plastic saxophone. So let's hear from The Shape of Jazz to Come. It's Ornette Coleman with Lonely Woman.

Ornette Coleman with Lonely Woman from 1959's The Shape of Jazz to Come. And I just remember so well playing the Newport Jazz Festival for the first time in the early 2000s and seeing Ornette Coleman performing in a kind of yellow checked suit. And man, not only did he sound iconic, he looked iconic as well. He just, the star was in the room, that's for sure. I'm Jamie Cullum, and this is a special edition of The Jazz Show focusing on iconic artists and their albums. And it's to mark National Album Day. You can find a whole collection of Icons programmes across different genres on BBC Sounds. Next up, something now from a British icon, the pianist and composer Stan Tracy. It's from his 1965 album, Jazz Suite, which was inspired by Dylan Thomas's radio play Under Milkwood. And for me, this is an iconic British record from an iconic British artist. It's the Stan Tracy Quartet with Starless and Bible Black.

That was the Stan Tracy Quartet with Starless and Bible Black from 1965. Stan Tracy, an icon of British music at the piano, one of the great icons of the Ronnie Scott's Club, but there alongside an extraordinary British saxophonist as well, tenor saxophonist Bobby Wellens. And these are people that created an identity for British jazz beyond just being people that were inspired by American jazz. You know, it's so much of what we talk about in British jazz now. These are the people doing that back in the 60s. That is why they are icons. Stan Tracy and Bobby Wellens. Great, great musicians. Well, it's easy to pick Billie Holiday as a true icon of jazz, but it's harder to pick an iconic album from so many in her back catalogue. I mean, as I've told you time and time again, Billie Holiday is a constant soundtrack in my house. But I've taken this. I think this is something many people will have heard, but it kind of, I think, captures her artistry and the real humanity and sorrow of her sound. And no way do I want to lionize that sorrow, but it is a big part of her sound, that's for sure. And Lady in Satin really encapsulates that, the album from 1958. This is the opening track, I'm a Fool to Want You.

Billie Holiday with I'm a Fool to Want You from her 1958 album Lady in Satin. Next up, something from an icon of the modern UK jazz scene, Moses Boyd, the drummer and producer, I think is someone who really kind of kick-started the idea of a modern British jazz explosion. This is from his 2018 album, Displaced Diaspora. I got to say, is this the most iconic UK jazz track of the last decade? I think so. I'll tell you why. Not only because it brings together that real UK sound where it mixes jazz with Afrobeat, with all this kind of cocktail of things we bring together on this incredible multicultural island that we call the United Kingdom. It has that, it has the musicianship, it has a real sense of cool about it that doesn't feel locked in the past. It feels very modern, but also, and this I think is essential, it works so well on the dance floor. And I've heard this on many a dance floor, surrounded by people that treat it like it's the music of now. And that, I think, is the essence of what Moses Boyd was able to capture about this modern state of UK jazz. Yes, of course, it's Moses Boyd and Rye Lane Shuffle.

0: Moses Boyd, Right Lane Shuffle, an iconic UK jazz track. I think the most iconic UK jazz track of the last decade from the album Displaced Diaspora. Came out in 2018, arranged by another icon, Nathaniel Cross. And I've got time for one more song here before I hand over to Spoonie tonight on BBC Radio 2. And I'm ending tonight's show with a pick from two of the greatest jazz icons ever. Who else but Ella Fitzgerald and Louis Armstrong singing Cheek to Cheek.
1: Heaven, I'm in heaven.

the highest peak, but it doesn't thrill me half as much as dancing cheek to cheek. Oh, I'd love to go on fishing in a river or a creek, but I don't enjoy it half as much

0: At the program tonight, that was Ella Fitzgerald and Louis Armstrong with Cheek to Cheek from their landmark 1956 album, Ella and Louis. And that is all I've got time for this week. Thank you for listening. Make sure to check out the full Icons collection of National Album Day shows on BBC Sounds. I'm Jamie Cullum. This has been a Folded Wing production for BBC Radio 2.
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Hey, it's Walter. Welcome to another episode of Blurred Lines, a weekly one-hour musical exploration into jazz, jazz-inspired soul, funk, rock, hip-hop, and neo-soul. This week, we'll hear music from Germany-based pianist-composer Luca Sestak, the New York-based group Hunter Tones, Polish duo Scalpel, and our classic track comes from the 1976 release The Man Incognito by legendary drummer Alphonse Mouzon. Kicking off the show this week, we've got a masterclass in pure, unscripted synergy. Cape Town-born, Seattle-bred guitarist and composer Ari Joshua, a New School alum who shared the stages with everyone from Pearl Jam to Trey Anastasio Band, links up with two-thirds of the legendary Medeski, Martin, and Wood. You've got John Medeski laying down gritty clavinet snarls and swirling electric organ, anchored by Billy Martin's drums, locked into a hypnotic loop. Ari Joshua with Blurry Face from Blurred Lines on Jazz FM 91.

That was Threads by London-based global groove collective Nubian Twist, featuring the one and only Patrice Rushen off their album Chasing Shadows, a seamless bridge between classic R&B royalty and the front lines of the modern UK jazz scene. Sophisticated arrangements, silky smooth synth work, and a groove that just rides out effortlessly. And before that, Ari Joshua with Blurry Face, featuring John Medeski and Billy Martin. Speaking of the front lines of the British jazz scene, up next is UK guitarist, composer, and bandleader Edison Herbert, a seasoned artist with four albums under his belt, links up with fellow British guitarist and producer Ian Lewison. For Herbert, who spent several years under the personal mentorship of the legendary George Benson, this track hits close to home, channeling the warm twin guitar interplay of Benson and Earl Klugh. Herbert and Lewison trade silky melodic leads over a laid-back groove. It's a pristine blend of soul jazz, contemporary funk, and pure studio conversation, mixed in Dolby Atmos to let every note breathe. Set for release on October 30th, here's Edison Herbert and Ian Lewison with Togetherness from Blurred Lines on Jazz FM 91.

That was Wine Dark Sea by UK trumpeter and composer Nick Walters off his album Marine Moods. Walters brings together a heavyweight lineup here featuring Tender Erlonius on flutes and saxophone, Rebecca Nash on keys, Nim Sadot on bass, Lori Lowe on drums, and Kojovi Kush on percussion. And the dual guitars of Edison Herbert and Ian Lewison before that with a track called Togetherness. Coming up in segment two, we're keeping the momentum going. We've got the lush contemporary jazz fusion sounds of London's Lydian Collective, plus world-class saxophone wizardry from Joshua Redman. Then we reach into the Wayback Machine for a deep 70s groove off the Man Incognito by the late great drum master Alphonse Muzong. Hailing from Poland, Scalpel is the electronic new jazz duo of producers Marcin Sisi and Igor Pudlo. Breaking out as Ninja Tune's first Polish signing, they built a global reputation by digging deep into 1960s and 70s Polish jazz archives, chopping vintage samples into slick, cinematic cut-and-paste grooves. Those studio creations are brought fully to life in front of an audience, performing alongside a powerhouse 17-piece ensemble. This is On the Road by Scalpel off their album Big Band Live. 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

That was New York City by the late legendary Alphonse Mouzon off his 1976 jazz funk landmark, The Man Incognito. A founding member of Weather Report and the powerhouse engine for Larry Coryell's 11th House, Mouzon was a virtuoso drummer whose explosive drive shaped fusion history, earning reverence from icons ranging from Miles Davis to Questlove. The Man Incognito stands as a defining high watermark of the 70s Blue Note era, blending raw, propulsive disco funk bass lines, lush horn charts, and slick synth textures. Mouzon arranged and drove a masterclass in groove that hip-hop producers and crate diggers would sample for decades to come. Welcome to the second half of the program. Up next, we've got Brooklyn powerhouse Hunter Tones doing what they do best. Beyond their collective prowess, these musicians bring elite pedigrees to the table. Sousaphone and trumpet powerhouse John Lampley is well known for his regular appearances on The Late Show with Stephen Colbert, while core members Dan White, Chris Sayre, and the crew have collaborated with major artists across pop, funk, and jazz, including Snarky Puppy and Ricky Martin. Off their Project Transmission Volume 1, the track we're going to listen to delivers heavy-hitting grooves, horn hooks, and an undeniable pulse built on world-class musicianship. 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

That was The Tall Green by Brooklyn production duo Homer, featuring lush vocals of Kendra McKinley, known for their breezy fusion of warm bedroom pop, lo-fi soul, and smooth jazz sensibilities. Homer crafts a backdrop here that's pure sunshine. And Hunter Tones in front of that with Melodeon. Up next, a showcase of modern acoustic jazz from a truly legendary lineup. Off their seminal 1994 release, Mood Swing, this is the Joshua Redman Quartet, featuring Redman on tenor saxophone alongside three future titans: Brad Meldow on piano, Christian McBride on bass, and Brian Blade on drums. This track we're going to hear showcases the iconic group at their absolute finest. A warm, blues-infused swing built on effortless melodic flow, a deep pocket, and pure studio telepathy. Here's Heading Home by the Joshua Redman Quartet from Blurred Lines on Jazz FM 91.

That was Anticipation by German pianist and composer Luca Sestak off his album Lighter Notes. Rising to prominence as a teenage virtuoso who redefined boogie-woogie and blues piano, Sestak has evolved into a captivating multi-genre composer. And the Joshua Redman Quartet before that with Heading Home. Speaking of Heading Home, that's all the show we have for you this week. As always, thanks for letting me into your headspace. The playlist is over at our website, jazz.fm. 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We're going out with a track called Shuffle Bubble by London's own Lydian Collective from their sophomore release, Return. I'm Walter Van Afro, and you've been listening to Blurred Lines on listener-supported Jazz FM 91.

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The great Sarah Vaughan on Jazz FM 91, So Long from 1962, and a tune that was arranged and conducted by the great Quincy Jones. I recently saw a video that had Sarah Vaughan singing with Mel Torme, and I love how it featured each of the other's musical talents. Sarah, besides being a wonderful singer, was also a great piano player. So her paraphrasing of a melody, her soloing, it really lives in the world of harmony, and it showcases that wonderful understanding of harmony that she had. Mel Torme was a brilliant drummer as well as a great singer. So when he sings, whether he's phrasing a melody, whether he's scatting, there's always a really strong rhythmic component. And so listen, when you're listening to Sarah Vaughan and Mel Torme next time, listen for those things. Listen for those little rhythmic cues and that incredible harmonic understanding that Sarah had. And if you're thinking, wait, well, how do I know about a harmonic understanding? Just listen to the way she changes the melody, you know, so she doesn't just sing, look at me, I'm as helpless. She'll like, look at it. You know, like she'll go all over the place. And that journey that she takes when she goes meandering down a harmonic road, that ability to do the meandering means she understands the path. You know, she's used to that trail. And so she can vocally walk it very comfortably. Love that. Good morning. Okay, enough of the music lessons. Here we go. Let's get to the show. On today's show, some hilarity from the world of British comedy, information on a celebration for radio's Iron Man, our own Glenn Woodcock, and one of the biggest hits from a band that called the hit one of their least favorites. As always, if you want to say hi, I'd love to hear from you. You can reach me via email, and the address is heather@jazz.fm. How about a little Chet Baker to get us going again? Here's Solar.

0: There's Benny Green, Cupcake. Remember when cupcakes were all the rage? Remember that? Whenever anyone had any kind of an event, generally, there was a period of time where you went with cupcakes. And it was a thing. It's still a bit of a thing. There's some really spectacular cupcakes being created. So they almost look like floral arrangements. It's a beautiful thing. But I also think, you know, we're seeing some things changing now. Cookies became a thing with these little really fancy gourmet cookies. And then, of course, you know, you never really got away from the fancy cakes and whatnot. I'm still waiting for, you know, sort of a celebratory coconut cream pie event. That's my jam right there. Or maybe a nice ice cream cake. Just saying. You know, simple pleasures. Coming up, we've got some Jill Barber. We've got some Eartha Kitt. We've got some Ramsey Lewis. And we've got music from a gentleman who is going to be at the Old Mill coming up very soon on November 6th. And it's going to be a good one. Stick around. I'll tell you about it.
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is Eladio Duran and the big band Night in Tunisia, and Eladio is going to be at the Old Mill for their Jazz Lounge series, taking the stage on November 6th. 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I was looking at social media the other day, and a wonderful supporter of the station, the Kreiner family. They've been here for us for many years. They supported our Jazz for Kids program. And Heidi, one of the Kreiners, Heidi had posted a picture of an old stove. Now, I'm assuming she still uses the stove, but it's one of those real retro stoves that still works. It's still going. And you know that phrase, they don't make them like they used to? That's the thing. I think sometimes we try to improve things so much so that we forget to just stick with the stuff that isn't broken already. Only reason I'm saying this is because last night I spent about an hour and a half to 2 hours on the phone waiting to get through to someone at my credit card company because I was sent a new credit card. Now, my credit card doesn't expire until 2029. So I had no idea why they were sending me a credit card that expires in 2031. I still have plenty of time left on mine. So I called them and waited and waited and waited. And then they said, oh, well, there's a new service that we're providing through this new card. And it's a service that I know I'm not going to use. You know, you can make international phone calls when you fly. I'm not flying to that often, and I don't need to make international phone calls to the point where I'm going to just get rid of the current credit card that I have and get a new one. So I just said, okay, great, but I don't need that service. So can I just decline this card and just keep the card that I have because it doesn't expire until 2029? Oh, no, because eventually that card's going to stop working because we've replaced it with this new one. Why? Or at least give me the option. You know what I mean? Oh, I just don't know why we complicate things. Let's just keep things simple. And just like that, I'm going to play this song, Universal Truth. Here's Emmett Cohen on Jazz FM 91.

0: Eartha Kitt, Sissy Bone from Something's Gotta Give. Did you ever watch the British comedian Catherine Tate? Very, very funny comedian. She has several characters that she plays. And one of the characters is a young high schooler named Lauren. Very mouthy, very attitude filled, you know, and she's got these certain catchphrases, you know. I'm not bothered is one of them. Basically saying, I don't care. I'm not bothered. But she doesn't say, I'm not bothered. She says, am I bothered? As in like, yeah, really? Do I look upset? Well, in one of the sketches on the show, Lauren is in a French class. And the funny thing, I can't possibly do it justice, but if you're really interested, you could Google it. Catherine Tate, Lauren, French class. Because the French teacher tries to basically explain to her, you know, why it's important to learn French. And then Lauren continues to go on and do a huge tirade in which she uses all of her catchphrases and translates them into French. It's kind of brilliant. It almost makes me think like, you know, it's almost if you want kids to listen to jazz and they say they don't like jazz, but they like video games, get them to listen to video game jazz music. Because there are bands like 8-Bit Big Band that is doing video game music. And that way they might get interested that way. It's kind of like, you know, Catherine Tate, when she translated her little catchphrases into French, she was all in. Just saying. In the next hour, hope you're going to be all in, because we're all in for some great music from Peggy Lee, Nicholas Payton, Herbie Mann, Dr. John, and a whole lot more here on Jazz FM 91.
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1: 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Dr. John, a little Basin Street Blues from Going Back to New Orleans. And if you want to venture into New Orleans, but you don't necessarily want to travel to New Orleans right now, well, every Friday night we take you to New Orleans with the Gumbo Kitchen. Ron Littlejohn on Friday nights. And tomorrow night, Cyril Neville of the Neville Brothers and the Meters is going to join Ron in the Gumbo Kitchen. So make a plan to hang out tomorrow night, 9 p.m., right after dinner jazz, Gumbo Kitchen with Ronnie Littlejohn right here on Jazz FM 91. Here's Herbie Mann.

0: That is new music from Ronnie Desinor, or Nordy. Yes, he is Ronnie Desinor, but performing-wise, he goes by Nordy when he performs. The tune is called Shy Sun. It features Rémi Cormier, and it is from Nordy's self-titled release. Now, that is spelled N-N-O-R-D-Y. So Ronnie Desinor was born in Haiti. He moved to Montreal. That's where he's now based. And he began writing music while he was recovering from a torn Achilles tendon. And if you think about your Achilles tendon, that's dressed down there behind your ankle. And think about if you sit down like I'm doing it right now, kind of move your ankle around. And imagine if you can't move your ankle because there's a tear in that tendon. And I've torn my Achilles a few different times. And let me tell you, it hurts. And you really can't move that well. And if you're a drummer, you got to use your feet, right? You're using your feet on the pedals. So he was really concerned that he wouldn't be able to perform anymore. So he decided to concentrate on writing. Lo and behold, he now writes and still plays. And that is brand new music that he has just released, showcasing all of his compositions. So if you like that idea of just sort of a jazz mixed with a little bit of soul, a little bit of, I would say, sort of the Haitian background that he has, and a whole lot more, check it out. New music from Nordy, N-N-O-R-D-Y. Coming up, I've got some Herbie Hancock and Peggy Lee and a whole lot more right here on Jazz FM 91.
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Peggy Lee, Fever on Jazz FM 91 from 1958. Tonight, Ann Hampton Calloway will be paying tribute to Peggy Lee, Sarah Vaughan, and a whole lot more in a show that she calls Sirens of Swing. It's happening at Hughes Room Live this evening. I spoke with Ann about the show on Tuesday morning, and if you missed that interview, you can catch it right now on our website, jazz.fm. But listen, I'm telling you right now, she is just an exceptional performer. And if you want true entertainment, wonderful singing and playing and humor and stories and a whole lot more, check out Ann Hampton Calloway tonight at Hughes Room Live. You will not be disappointed. I actually have a corporate gig myself tonight. I'm so bummed. I'm really hoping the gig will end early, because if it does, I am making my way down to Hughes Room Live. Even if I can just catch the last 15 minutes of the show, I know I'm going to love it, and I know you will as well. HughesRoomLive.com for your tickets. Here's Nicholas Payton.

0: 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Brand new music. That's the title track from her latest release on the Cellar Live label, Blue Room. Music of Rodgers and Hart. I got to share something that our friend Marilyn Zeldin, who is a longtime supporter, listener, volunteer for many, many years here at the station, and just one of my favorite souls ever. She shared something on social media the other day, and I want to share it with you this morning because I just really love it. I love the sentiment behind it. It said, how do you just get up and deal with the fact that there's a last time for everything? There was a last time you sat on your dad's shoulders. There was a last time your mom tucked you into bed. There's going to be a last time you kiss your sister on the head, and there's going to be a last time you hug your best friend. There's going to be a last time you feel exactly as you feel right now, and there's going to be a last time that person says, I love you. Oh, I mean, really, when you think about that, so heavy. And then someone responded to that saying, I hope that in the future they invent a small golden light that follows you everywhere. And when something is about to end, it shines brightly so you know it's about to end. Well, I don't know if they'll ever be able to do that, but I'll tell you something. When Marilyn posted this, she said, I love the sentiment. In the meantime, say what needs to be said before it's too late. Leave nothing unsaid. That's some of the best advice I've ever been given. There you go. So I'm going to say this. I appreciate you. I appreciate you when you listen. I appreciate you when you write notes. I appreciate the kind words. So there you go. I'm going to leave it at that. And I would certainly appreciate it if you'd stay with me, because in the next hour, we've got lots more great stuff. Monty Alexander, Barbara Leica, Bob McAlpine, Billie Holiday, and more. And I'm going to tell you about a couple of fun things. The reason you should really be careful when you're hanging around with jazz musicians, and also the song that was one of the biggest hits for a band who felt it was their least favorite tune. I'm going to play that tune for you in the next hour.
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There's Billie Holiday, but not for me. And before that, Hank Jones, a tune called Peedlum. P-E-E-D-L-U-M. And I'm thinking, what is Peedlum? What does that mean? Well, apparently it's a tune that Hank Jones wrote as a sort of a musical portrait of a pool shark from his hometown. He grew up in Pontiac, Michigan. And apparently there was a guy that was a bit of a shark, and I don't know if his name was Peedlum or if that was his nickname, but Hank Jones wrote that tune for him. Freddie the Freeloader, another example of this, written about a guy who wanted to go to see jazz and experience live jazz and listen to all the guys play, but didn't want to pay cover. So he became known as Freddie the Freeloader. Telling you, just remember, when you hang out with jazz musicians, they may write about you. Never mind Alanis Morissette. Look at Hank Jones. Just saying. Here's Monty Alexander, Reggae Later, Jazz FM 91.

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1: 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That's a tune from his Live Today, or it could be Live Today. I think it's Live Today from 2013. Okay, remember yesterday I said that parts of Ontario were not going to change time zones any longer, or time, I guess, savings time, or you know what I mean, right? Clocks won't turn back or go ahead. So there are, that's in the northwestern part of the province. I did a little looking. And yeah, the northwestern parts of Ontario that are not only closer to Manitoba, I didn't realize this, they're in a totally different time zone than Toronto and Ottawa and Barrie in the eastern part of Toronto, that's part of Ontario. So apparently the eastern time zone covers most of Ontario. The central time zone covers northwestern Ontario, and that's west of the 90th meridian. So this area is going to remain in permanent daylight savings time. And that means, you know, you're not going to have to adjust the time. Yep, I would say the times they are changing, but apparently they're not. Coming up, I've got some Bill Cunliffe, I've got some Bob McAlpine, I've got some Barbara Leica, and a whole lot more here on Jazz FM 91.
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is Bob McAlpine doing the music of Steely Dan, Reeling in the Ears on Jazz FM 91. That is from the album Only a Fool Would Play That. So this is a favorite tune of many people, one of the more popular tunes, and one of the more successful tunes from the Steely Dan songbook. It's popular with everyone, apparently, except for Steely Dan. Turns out this was one of their least favorite tunes. Donald Fagen called it, quote, dumb but effective. Ouch. And Walter Becker added that he felt the tune was, quote, no fun. Wow. Everyone's a critic. Apparently, even when you're criticizing your own music. Yeesh. Here's Barbara Leica, Birds and the Bees. She's got a show coming up at the Old Mill, and I'll tell you about it in just a little bit.

0: Shirley Scott, Deed I Do. Tito Puente in there before that, and we started out that set with Barbara Leica, The Birds and the Bees. And Barbara is performing her holiday jazz evening. Well, actually, a jazzy holiday evening. That's what it is. And it's happening at the Old Mill Jazz Lounge Friday, December 4th. Details are at oldmilltoronto.com. We still have another hour of music. Ooh, I love that. It's like when you're almost, you know, you're enjoying a really great meal and you think you're almost done. And you look down, you realize you still have a fair bit left. We still have a fair bit left of that meal. And in this final hour, I've got some Shannon Butcher. I've got some Oliver Jones. I've got some Michael Mayo. Great track. And a really fun family activity that will allow you to, we'll see the TTC in a way you've never seen it before.
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There's Roberto Fonseca and Cubano Chant, and before that, Monkey House. It's Already Dark in New York from their 2015 Left recording. You someone who likes to keep things organized? File things in a particular way? If so, this is for you. Or maybe you're already all over this. There are filing experts who say that 7 categories are kind of mandatory for every household when it comes to keeping things in order and filing things. So the 7 categories are medical. So that's where you'd have your records, prescriptions, insurance information, that sort of thing. Banking and finance, obviously, statements and whatnot. Membership and subscriptions. Yeah, I'd need a whole filing cabinet for this. That would just sink me. The 4th category would be utilities. Makes sense. 5th would be home documents. So that would be things like your mortgage or your rental agreement, any insurance documents, that sort of thing. Home maintenance. That's important. That's one thing that I learned, you know, when you do anything with the house, it's important to keep record, keep your documents and all that sort of thing. Because that way you can, if there's a problem, you can say, oh, this was just done, you know, last May or whatever the case may be. So that's the 6th category, home maintenance. And then 7th would be ID and legal documents. So your passports, your birth certificates, wills, all that sort of thing. So, you know, now as we head into a new season, getting into the fall, it's a good, maybe a good time to reorganize yourself and get those 7 categories in order. Here's Cal Jader, Soul Sauce, Jazz FM 91.

The fact that I'm in doubt of what the modern cynics show.

0: Shannon Butcher and Ross McIntyre together. They say it's spring. Shannon still has a few seats available for her Porterhouse show. That's happening at the Old Mill Friday, October 23rd. And again, I love the name of that. Butcher's Porterhouse. Right? So great. So it's a show that's going to dedicate itself to the music of Cole Porter. How great is that? And the Old Mill is such a beautiful venue to check out live music. So if you want to check that out, you can get information at shannonbutcher.com or you can get your tickets at oldmilltoronto.com. I've got some Oliver Jones coming up, some Michael Mayo, and a little Anthony D'Alessandro right after this.
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Of the

Such a great track. Michael Mayo. Four is the name of that tune. We had some Oliver Jones in there before that with Girl Talk. And Anthony D'Alessandro started off that set of music. If you're wanting to enjoy some unique and spooky stuff as we head into the holiday season. Well, not holiday season, Halloween season. That's what it is. Although if you go to Dollarama right now, it does seem like the holiday season, but I digress. The TTC has something really fun going on. They are transforming a centuries-old building and turning it into a little bit of a scream fest. Well, maybe not a scream fest, but definitely a Halloween thing. So it's the Danforth Garage. That's at 1627 Danforth Avenue. So that's over there near Coxwell Station. And the garage hasn't really been, you know, used in the traditional sense that it had been. I think it was maybe a maintenance area for some streetcars back in the day. And then it started doing some bus, maybe I think it was kind of holding buses for a period of time. Anyway, whatever. It is going to be transformed into their TTC Halloween Fest. So it's a family event happening October 24th and 25th, 10 a.m. to 7 p.m. on the 24th, 9 a.m. to 4 p.m. on Sunday the 25th. Admission, very reasonable, $7. And kids 2 and under are free. And you can get all the details at ttc.ca. Just search for their Halloween Fest. Love that. Here's Carlos Henriquez Big Band, I Mean You, Jazz FM 91.

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1: New music there from Sounds of April and Randall. Everybody ain't gonna like you. That's a good tune, and actually, it's a good thing to keep in mind, because you're never gonna please everybody. Not everybody's gonna like you. That's right. Before that, some Delfio Marsalis, and we started off the set with the Carlos Enriquez Big Band, and we are celebrating our own hero of big bands, Glenn Woodcock, and the Big Band Show here on Jazz FM 91, 50 years on the air, and we have a very special celebration happening on Tuesday, October 20th at Lula Lounge, 7:30 p.m., Swing Shift Big Band, Jackie Richardson, Ross Wooldridge. I'll be hosting it, might be singing a couple of tunes with the band as well, and this is all to celebrate the man that we love and the music that he loves, and he's made all of us love as well, Glenn Woodcock and the Big Band Show, celebrating 50 years. 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
1: 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That's right. Because you can listen online at jazz.fm. So Wayne listens in Mississippi. And not only does he listen to Mississippi, Wayne supports Jazz FM 91 every single month. And if Wayne in Gulfport, Mississippi can do it, just like Kiri Hagerman from Toronto can do it, I hope you will do it as well. jazz.fm/donate. Rain is up next with The Interval. I'm back with you tomorrow. Until then, have a wonderful day. Take care. Stay safe. Check in on those who might need a little extra love right now. And please, as best you can, always try to express yourself with kindness, because it makes a difference. Life's full of choices, so I'm glad you chose to spend some time with me today. Have a good one, and let's do it again tomorrow.

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Hello, hello, and welcome to your interval on this Thursday late morning. I'm Raina Hirsch, looking forward to spending the next few hours with you. Coming up, we got some piano goodness with Dave Restivo. We are celebrating Stevie Wonder with Nenna Freeland, and a jazz pianist has taken on a new alter ego. We're going to explore that together in just a little bit, too. I want to give a big hello to Bruce and to E-Ray. Hi, Bruce. Hi, E-Ray. Thank you both for being along for the ride today. I am excited to have you with me. If you want to reach out and connect, reina@jazz.fm, that is the email address to use. In a little bit, I've got some Lee Ritenour lined up for you and some Gretchen Parlato. And now it's the latest from the Helen Sung Big Band. This is Pianism No. 3, Herbie Hancock on Jazz FM 91.

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0: Cyrus Chestnut for us, playing some Elvis Presley with Suspicious Minds on Jazz FM 91. You know, this was a song that was first recorded and written by songwriter Mark James. And when he recorded and released his version, didn't do so well. To say it was a flop, I think, would be a fair statement. But then comes Elvis Presley. He was going back to record in Memphis for the first time after quite a while away. And while he was recording an album in studio, one of his close friends suggested that maybe he take a look at the song Suspicious Minds. Elvis Presley did just that, recorded it, and then, boom, this song was a huge hit. It went right to the top of the Billboard charts, became Elvis Presley's 18th number one single in his career. How amazing is that? Incidentally, Mark James wrote another song that Elvis Presley would record over the course of his career, Always on My Mind. I'm Raina Hirsch, and this is The Interval. Straight ahead, we got some Kat Edmondson and shortly, Gretchen Parlato.
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4: Let's get back to the music.

Mr. Joe Henderson for us with the title track from his album, The Kicker, that he recorded in 1967. A busy man, Joe Henderson was around that time and making some big changes. So in 1967, he was also busy co-leading the Jazz Communicators with Freddie Hubbard. He did a brief stint playing in Miles Davis's band. This is around the time that Herbie Hancock, Wayne Shorter, Ron Carter, and Tony Williams were all part of the band. And he moved to a new record label. Now, this album, The Kicker, very much in line with what we knew of Joe Henderson up to this point. A lot of acoustic jazz going on and the exploration of that kind of music. However, Joe was getting curious about the electronic side of things. Soon after he recorded this album, The Kicker, he started to experiment with jazz funk fusion, with studio overdubbing, with electronic effects, and incorporating that into his music. And you can hear that on his subsequent albums. Alexis Barrow coming up right after this one from Gretchen Parlato. Love this tune from her latest album, The Wise Ones. It's called Capricorn.

0: Ella Fitzgerald taking us to Broadway on Jazz FM 91. That is from her album Rhythm Is My Business, and rhythm is certainly something that this album has in spades. This album is all about the swing. She's backed by an incredible big band that was conducted and arranged by organist Bill Doggett, and his arrangements just shine on this album. I was checking in on our weather for today. It's a cloudy day for us, expecting a high of about 13 down to 10 degrees tonight. Tomorrow, we got a 60% chance of rain with a high of 19 and 1 degree for our overnight low. Something very special is coming up at noon. Hang on, I'm going to tell you all about it.
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7: Welcome, my friends, to the power. 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So we here at Jazz FM 91, we are always trying new things, experimenting, improvising, you might say. And so we are trying something new for fundraising. 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Angela has been a longtime donor with us. 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

Phil Woods with Lullaby for Jolie on listener-supported Jazz FM 91. We are doing a pop-up fundraiser this hour, the Power Hour, 1 hour to make a big impact. 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

0: Mr. Kyle Eastwood on the saxophone. That was Big Noise on Jazz FM 91. And you today have the opportunity to make a big impact during this one-hour pop-up fundraiser. 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We got Mary-Kate and Sheila and Wendy waiting by the phones to talk to you. Huge gratitude goes out to Roland Deschamps of Toronto. Roland, my friend, thank you so very much for heading to jazz.fm, stepping up for us today. And Roland says that this donation is in honor of his super siblings, Thomas and Leona Drayton. What an incredible way to honor your siblings, Roland. That is awesome. Thank you so very much for stepping up for the station today. 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It has been matched. This is an incredible time to give. I am looking for renewing supporters like Roland. I am looking for monthly supporters. I am looking for brand new supporters who have never donated before. 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
0: Small's Paradise opened around 1925 in the heart of Harlem. This place was known for its boisterous atmosphere that was a lot of fun. Waitstaff were known to sing, dance, even roller skate as they delivered orders to their tables. The Small's Paradise household band consisted of greats like Jabbo Smith, Benny Carter, and Sidney Bechet. And the Small's Paradise stage would host some musical heavyweights over the years, like Art Blakey, Joe Jones, and Jimmy Smith. We can also credit Smalls for helping to popularize dances like the Madison and the Twist. And that is all thanks to Dance Nights contests that brought patrons from all over the city to take part. Remember When on Jazz FM 91, brought to you by the Alzheimer Society of Toronto, a home for community, connection, and care. 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

A song that exemplifies what happens when a piano player takes up the bass and becomes a whole new person. That was Diva Miro, the alter ego of pianist Steve Amoureux. The song was called That's Not What I Heard, a listener-supported Jazz FM 91. We are matching donations this hour during our pop-up fundraiser. Woo, power hour. We are having a great time. And I want to give a huge thank you to a renewing supporter. This is Anita Boaz from Toronto. Anita went to jazz.fm to step up for us, show her support, and make a donation today. Anita, thank you so very much for your steadfast support. We are thrilled that you are along for the ride and part of this community. Your donation has been matched. The incredible thing about this Power Hour is that these donations are being matched by another supporter who wants to inspire you. This is what community is about, and many hands make light work. We want to raise as much as we possibly can during this hour, and then at 1 o'clock, we are going to dive back into our kind of regularly scheduled interview interval that you know and love. But before that, we are trying to raise as much as we can so we can celebrate that and celebrate you all day long, because you are worth celebrating. And so is this station. Can I make a little confession to you? I was talking a little earlier about discovery, and I need to tell you this. You need to know. So before I started really diving into Jazz FM 91, and truly before I started working here too, Kamasi Washington, Robert Glasper, Christian McBride, none of these musicians were on my radar. They all came to me through Jazz FM 91, and now I have them on repeat like all the time. I don't know where I would be without these musicians or this station. If you feel similarly, I want to hear from you right now. 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Thank you so very much to Angela A. from Mississauga for offering up these matching funds this hour. We want to raise as much as we can, and that involves you. 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

the great Sonny Rollins with Love is a Simple Thing on listener-supported Jazz FM 91. And we are in the middle of our Power Hour. We got about 15 minutes left until we hit 1 o'clock and the Power Hour concludes. We are trying to raise as much as we can, and we have matching funds on the table. Thanks very much to Angela A. of Mississauga for offering up those matching funds. You want to hear something amazing? So far, through these short Power Hours that we've been doing a little bit throughout this week, we have already raised over $6,000 for the station. How incredible is that? That is amazing. And I hope you're going to keep that love coming, because I would love to up that to $7,000 and really impress everyone with how well we work together as a community. One short hour to make twice the impact. 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

0: Always love having some Joey Alexander for us. That was called Bali. All right, so we got about 10 minutes left in this Power Hour. 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

We got about 5 minutes left in this hour, Power Hour pop-up fundraiser, where all donations are being matched thanks to the incredible generosity of one of our listener supporters, Angela A. from Mississauga. Angela has been a steadfast supporter of the station since the COVID times, has found a lot of joy and tranquility in the music and the hosts, loves the lives to airs she's been to, and wanted to step up to inspire you to support. So all donations are being matched through the end of this hour. Thanks to Angela. I want to give a big thank you to an anonymous supporter from Toronto who simply says, "Thanks for the music." 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Also, big love goes out to Ron Mitchell, a renewing supporter from Richmond Hill. Ron, thank you so very much for your support. 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Also, want to give a lot of love to Jody Mikulacki. I hope I pronounced your last name right, Jody. 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

What a voice. Nenna Freeland celebrating Stevie Wonder with that arrangement and presentation of Lately. You can find that on her album that's aptly titled Tales of Wonder. We just had a whirlwind power hour. Incredible stuff, and donations are still coming in. So I just want to thank the last few people that I can before we transition back into our regularly scheduled interval fun. Thank you so very much to Glenn Nichols of Toronto. Glenn went to jazz.fm and supported us today during the power hour. Also, thank you so much to Roncesvalles Psychology Clinic. Roncesvalles Psychology Clinic is a renewing supporter with us. They heard the call during the power hour and went to jazz.fm to show up and support as well. Incredible stuff. Thank you to everyone who supported and had their donations matched. Thank you to Angela A. for offering up those matching donations. And thank you for being here and sharing in this music with me, supporting the music and celebrating this incredible community that we love so much. Still to come, we got some Nancy Wilson. We got some piano goodness from Dave Restivo and a classic track from Old Blue Eyes.

0: Nancy Wilson and Cannonball Adderley together for the old country on Jazz FM 91. By the time that these two recorded this album together, they were close friends. And they were both living in New York by then. They ended up meeting by chance when they were both back in Ohio. This would have been towards the very early start of Nancy Wilson's career. She at the time was singing with Rusty Bryant's band and decided to take a night off and head to a different jazz club to just check things out and absorb the music. And who was on stage but an up-and-coming alto saxophonist by the name of Cannonball Adderley. Nancy Wilson ended up getting on stage to sing some songs with Cannonball, totally off the top of the head stuff. And even then, Cannonball Adderley recognized how incredible her tone, her style, her confidence were, and knew that she was going to go to the distance. Cannonball Adderley ended up moving to New York first, and Nancy followed not long after. And she said that when she got off the bus in New York, the very first call she made was to Cannon. Love hearing these two in the studio together to sing and play and celebrate each other. This is The Interval. I'm Raina Hirsch. I want to give a big thank you to a brand new supporter with us. This is Gordon Powell of Toronto. Gordon, thank you so very much for stepping up to the plate, deciding to dive in and make a donation with Jazz FM 91. Gordon donated during our Power Hour last hour, so that donation is being matched. Gordon, thank you so very much for the steadfast support. Straight ahead, I got some Barney Kessel for you, and shortly, we got some Stefano DiBattista on the way.
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Dave Restivo on the piano with Honeydew Harbor on Jazz FM 91. Baby, if we cantaloupe, honeydew, marry me. A little song about fruit for you there. That's something that I remember my mom used to sing around the house when I was growing up. And it's something that's always just stuck with me, probably because of the puns. You know me. I love some good wordplay. I want to give a big thank you to Fred Leonenko of Brampton. Fred supported the station during our Power Hour today. Went to jazz.fm to show up and show support. Thank you so much, Fred. We appreciate it so very much. You got your call in right under the wire. Your donation has been matched from the Power Hour last hour. Man, it is so incredible. Donations are still coming in. Your support has been awesome to see, and I love to give you those thank yous and give all that love right back to you. Now, tonight at 7, the Leafs are playing the Sabres at Scotiabank Arena. If you're headed down there, give yourself a lot of time because we all know the roads around there. Whew, they get busy. So give yourself some extra time to get there so you can settle in for the game. Puck drop is at 7. Is it fair to say that the Sabres are rivals for the Leafs? I feel like it is fair to say that the Leafs are playing the rivals, the Sabres, tonight. But if you are more of a hockey aficionado than me, let me know if I'm on to something here. Let me know if I'm correct. You can email Raina at jazz.fm to say hi.

0: Peter Appleyard and Carol Wellsman together for Night and Day, a song originated by Cole Porter. Do you think it's fair to say that Night and Day is one of Cole Porter's most popular songs when it comes to his contributions to the Great American Songbook? I feel like it probably is. I mean, this song is just so steadfast. It's one of those songs you know by osmosis almost since the day you're born. And I love what Peter Appleyard and Carol Wellsman do with it. A mix of sun and cloud today, but mostly cloudy. We are expecting a high of 13 down to 10 degrees tonight. Tomorrow, 60% chance of rain during the day, a high of 19 and 2 degrees for the overnight low.
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0: And with that, we have about reached the end of our interval for today. 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Wow, what an incredible showing of support. 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It allows us to plan into the future. We can budget properly and we know what we can commit to. So thank you very, very much to Greg St. Pierre of Waterloo and to Bruce Roberts of Toronto. Greg and Bruce, thank you for stepping up for Jazz FM 91. We are thrilled that you are part of our Jazz FM 91 community, celebrating the music and supporting the artists now and into the future. We appreciate you both so very much. 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Afternoon Drive with Jeff Chalmers is coming up next. Have a great afternoon and evening, and I will see you tomorrow for our Friday interval. Until then, my friend.

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May 2 Niter on Jazz FM 91. That is really cool. That is a Astral Rhythms track here on your radio at 212 in Toronto. Hello. Welcome to Thursday, October the 16th, 15th. That's right. It's payday, people. And it's great to be here. Afternoon Drive. I'm Jeff, and we have a program. We have a program today whereby we're going to be focusing on a lot of jazz music, and I hope you can be engaged and spend the afternoon, a cool afternoon, with me and the radio station on a day that sees us sitting under cloudy skies and 10 degrees in Liberty Village here at Jazz FM 91.

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0: Michael Bublé, Canada's Jazz Station, Jazz FM 91. The best is yet to come. What a website. 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And that is quite the thing. He's got this fragrance thing going on. I mean, the greatest hits album's one thing, but the fragrance thing. And if you wanted a Rolex, there's the Michael Bublé Rolex. And that's, wow. All about the marketing, right? 220 in Toronto. How's it going? I'm Jeff. It's Afternoon Drive. Accessible always, let me say. 877-879-5400 is the text line. That's the phone number. And the email, as always, is at jchalmers@jazz.fm. I got a lot of emails, and I really appreciate it. Really dig it. Thank you for your engagement. It's totally awesome. So is Kate Dunton, who is coming up later in the program. Some Jeffrey Keiser ahead. Mo Kaufman, Guy Barker, and Thad Jones all coming up here. 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

Michael K. Sammer, Jazz FM 91. Love me or leave me, but please answer my text. It's 2:37 in the city. It's Jeffrey, and I am looking at the cloudy conditions. I would agree this hour, 11 degrees, midtown Toronto or downtown Toronto. We've got cloudy skies tonight in town with a really unsettled system coming through. So super coziness if you're inside, maybe a fire going, maybe a lot of yellows and burnt oranges and stuff. Ever eaten a burnt orange? Not tasty. Maybe a thunderstorm overnight. 10 to 15 millimeters of rain coming. Up to 40 kilometers will be the winds. Low of 10. And then tomorrow, Friday, into the weekend, another unsettled day. But the good news is we've got gorgeous conditions for the weekend. Sunny and 10 Saturday. Weatherman says 16 on Sunday. So not bad, right? 11 degrees here at Jazz FM 91.

0: Kenny Dorham on the trumpet on Jazz FM 91, Mack the Knife, and a 1959 recording. He was an active guy, played with a lot of bands, the most active of all bebop trumpeters back in the day. Early in his career, playing with people like Lionel Hampton, Billy Eckstein, Dizzy Gillespie, Charlie Parker. He also wrote in Dumb Beat magazine in the mid-60s, nearly 70s, and he sadly died of an ailment at 48 years old. It was kind of rotten. But great tunes behind his legacy is Kenny Dorham here on Jazz FM 91. It's 2:51 in Toronto. I'm Jeffrey. Hello. It's afternoon drive. 11 degrees. It's cool. It's beyond sweater weather. This is light winter jacket for sure. Kate Dunton, part of our next set ahead here. And Jeffrey Keyser when we come back.
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Preservation Hall Band, Jazz FM 91, that is Santiago, at 12 minutes past 3 o'clock in Toronto. My best buddy in the 80s had, I don't know if it was a relative or a friend or an acquaintance, who had a place in Santiago, Chile, and he always talked about going there. He said, Jeff, we should go down to Santiago for an extended holiday, like no timetable. Just go, like, almost run away, you know, run away from it all here in North America and try your luck in Santiago, like just sort of a rebirth, a renewing of one's adventures in life. And we've talked about this for many, many years. And of course, I was working at the radio station. He was working. He was doing his thing. And we never went. We never went away to Santiago or anywhere else. And now we don't talk anymore at all. And this is why life is sad. It is Jazz FM 91. This is Tom Rotella.

0: Jazz FM 91, Kate Dunton. That's Studio 3 at 322. NHL action tonight here in Toronto. Scotiabank Arena Leafs back in town after a road trip, which was sort of 50-50. In fact, the Leafs are playing 500 hockey right now. Seven games in, they're 3-3-1 and are in fifth place in the Atlantic Division. Headed for eighth. And no, we'll see how it goes. Buffalo Sabres in town tonight, our old rivals from south of the 49th. And I'm not sure, but I think Gilbert Perreault might be lacing them up for the Sabres tonight. Meanwhile, the Leafs are going to shuffle the forward line, if they understand it. Need some more offense. Go Leafs, go. Buffalo and Toronto tonight here in town. Going to be great. We are back after the break. Music from Dave Young ahead. Kelly Lee Evans, a classic from, well, a couple of classics, actually. Dave Brubeck and Ray Charles, y'all, when we come back.
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8: 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The undisputed masters of the craft. 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

nothing yet. You know, I just don't understand it. I can't seem to get a nickel or a dime for a cup of coffee. I need a hamburger. In fact, a hot dog wouldn't be too bad. I would just be grateful if I could get my hands.

Dave Young recorded here in Toronto in 1999 and Mile High Samba. At 340 in Toronto, you know, 99 seems like pretty recent. When you stop and think about it, it's like 27, almost 28 years ago. It's kind of ridiculous. It's like when people say, hey, back in the 70s. Oh, yeah, 30 years ago. No. 50 years ago, and here we are with a cloudy day in Toronto and a system coming through, kind of bringing a lot of wet weather with it and cool conditions. Windy tonight, cloudy, chance of showers, risk of a thunderstorm overnight tonight. 40 clicks will be the winds, and temperature steady to, well, rising to 15, I guess, by tomorrow morning, now says the new forecast. Tomorrow is a cloudy day, showers, thunderstorms in the morning. So on your way in, that it's going to be like a Hitchcock film, okay? It's going to be really, really cool. Winds to 50 on Friday morning and then gusting to 60 in the afternoon. I'm just thinking of staying in bed. I'm going to do the broadcast from bed with toast and tea and a smile on my face. 19 the high Friday, but Saturday and Sunday look fantastic. Sunny both days, 10 on Saturday, 16 on Sunday. It is 11 degrees in Liberty Village here at Jazz FM 91.

0: Speak Low and Jimmy Green at Jazz FM 91.352. Is at a Life Labs on College for some blood work earlier today. And afterwards, I had some time to kill. And I just wanted to sort of sit there for a minute, make sure I was okay, and sat in the lobby for a bit. And it was really cool, you know, watching people leaving the building through the main doors. And there was no indication of whether one had to push or pull in navigating their exit. And to me, it was really, really cool to watch the majority of people make the wrong choice and then correct themselves and leave the building. I pointed out to one woman who was getting on the elevator, I asked her if she knew what the orientation was, and she said, smiling and getting the joke, "I'm thinking push, but I'm going to pull." I told her I wasn't sure about that. We laughed again. She disappeared up into the building. And typically, in my own spazzy fashion afterwards, after watching others getting it wrong, so too did I.
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That's our friend Sullivan Fortner, who turns 40 on December 29th on Jazz FM 91. And he has a bunch of gigs coming up. Well, we saw him at the Jazz Bistro, right? He was part of the Toronto International Jazz Festival this past go around and finds himself in Atlanta. Hey, I'm in Atlanta! And that's going to be fantastic with the Atlanta Symphony Orchestra for 3 dates beginning on the 22nd of October. Sullivan Fortner on the keys here on Jazz FM 91. It's 4:11 in Toronto. I'm Jeff. This is Afternoon Drive. Hello.

0: track is Soon. It's Corey Weeds and the Little Big Band on Jazz FM 91, 417 in Toronto. It is Thursday, October 15th. How are you doing? I'm sorry to report that our pal Brian Snelson, he of the Market Report feature here on Jazz FM 91, is still a little under the weather, and that is unfortunate because Brian was to be not only present for today's feature at 440, but subsequently we've got our Thompson Egbo listening party tonight. This is in celebration of the new record, and we'll be going out to the studio in Leslieville with a bunch of the good listenership who won tickets and listening to this record. And Brian will not be there because he's unwell. He's not feeling at all well, so we'll get an update on Brian tomorrow and hopefully welcome Brian back to the airwaves on Monday for the Market Report here at Jazz FM 91. Coming up musically around the corner, stuff from Chet Baker, Cannonball Adderley, and Artie Roth. Don't go away.
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1: You know, sometimes we're not prepared for adversity. When it happens, sometimes we're caught short. We don't know exactly how to handle it when it comes up. Sometimes we don't know just what to do when adversity takes over. And I have advice for all of us. I got it from our pianist, Joe Zawinul, who wrote this tune. And it sounds like what you're supposed to say when you have that kind of problem. It's called Mercy, Mercy, Mercy.

Jed Baker, Jazz FM 91. Do people still say that as an insult? Get lost. It's Let's Get Lost on your radio at 4:39 in Toronto. And that fire was quite something last night. Did you catch that on the news? The massive three-alarm fire breaking out around 9:30 last night. The building is gorgeous, or at least was building. This is the historic Jam Factory down there in Toronto's Riverside neighborhood near Matilda and Monroe. And this is a building that was originally put together in 1868 for the Sheriff Jam Company and had most recently been used as a live event space. And a coffee company was there as well. But the ceiling has come down, the walls are a disaster, and they're going to take the rest of the building down. And that is really sad because, you know, buildings of that vintage in Toronto are disappearing, and to lose one to a fire is just a drag. And it's going to be an inconvenience for motorists in some respect, I suppose, as the parkway will be fully closed tonight, northbound, beginning at 7:30, reopening tomorrow morning at 6, this to facilitate the fire trucks getting in there and having full access to things around the site. So a loss for Toronto for sure, but nobody hurt. That's good news there here in the city of Toronto, where it's time for some more music with Nathan Easterhead. This is Cameron Pierre, Mo Betta Blues. And it's, let me get this right now. Let me get this organized. Let me get it right here on Jazz FM 91.

0: Life Cycle and Nathan East. Bit of a quick fade on that bad boy right there on Jazz FM 91. It's 4:49 in Toronto. Speaking of Life Cycle, how was your garden this year? I counted zero tomato worms this year, despite having 60 plants. And I love how those things just sort of appear, right? They're the same color and size as the stalks, largely. All of a sudden, there they are, and they're very spongy and weird. I've got my last remaining tomatoes on the kitchen counter. What about you? Have you put your garden to bed yet? It's getting to that time with the frost and the system in decline. I told my kids years ago when they were old enough to understand that their father had been saving seeds for a long time. They thought it was very strange. I thought it was really weird. So I took exception to that and locked them in their rooms, and they're still there. So there's that lesson. We have fabulous tunes coming up here. Final hour of Afternoon Drive before we usher in John Devenish with Dinner Jazz. Barry Elms ahead, some Art Pepper coming up, and Justin Coughlin after this.
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Rachel

0: Desiree D and Danaya Goodman on Jazz FM 91 at 521 in Toronto. Happy Thursday. What's happening with you? How's your day going? Hope you're winning the day. Interesting forecast here, and I just love this. Is there anything quite like the unmatched peace found in being downtown in a cozy cafe or bar while a heavy thunderstorm rolls through the city? I mean, I love that. The notion of that and being with somebody special, it's sort of a cool thing, and I welcome that, and I see the forecast is perfect for it, really. With the backdrop being cloudy skies in Toronto tonight with rain beginning near midnight, risk of a thunderstorm overnight, 10 to 15 millimeters, winds to 40, temps rising to 15 by tomorrow morning. Then tomorrow daytime, Friday, a cloudy chance of showers, risk of a thunderstorm early in the morning. Winds to 50, then to 60 in the afternoon, high of 19, and then more of the same Friday night, and then clearing for Saturday, making for sunny skies for the weekend both days. So there's that. It's we're rolling snake eyes here. It's 11 degrees downtown Toronto right now.
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9: 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Yeah. 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

Here at Jazz FM 91, sage advice, never make your move too soon. And it's 5:37 in Toronto, moving into dinner jazz time at the top of the clock at 6 o'clock. John Devenish, of course, is here for that. And I wonder if you're making the move over to jazz.fm and giving some consideration into joining us on the anniversary of Glenn Woodcock's 50th celebration. It's going to be fantastic. As you know, the Lula Lounge is a lovely spot. I feel like I'm throwing back to, I don't know, some kind of 1940s motif. All of a sudden, there's Ava Gardner in the wings with her hair up at the back and those stockings with the seam down the back. It's fantastic as we celebrate Glenn and all things big band with the Swing Shift Big Band. Now, tickets remain available for this do, which is on Tuesday of next week. Okay, October 20th. Goes at 7:30, Lula Lounge, you know, on Dundas right there. And we'd invite you to check it out and celebrate a guy who has been on the airwaves in Toronto at this one station for 50 years is incredible a feat. And he does such a great job, the dedication, the knowledge, the commitment to all things jazz of the big band variety is unparalleled, really. And we invite you to celebrate with us here at the radio station. We're all going. Everybody's going to be there. It's going to be fantastic. And we'd love you to be a part of it. So head over to the website and click on jazz.fm/donate and write Glenn Woodcock in the comments. And we'll see you at the Lula Lounge next Tuesday.

0: Elmer Ferrer and Trova on Jazz FM 91. It's 548 in Toronto. I'm going to a party tonight with some of the good listenership. It's an album release party, an album listening party, really. Invite only. And we give away tickets here on the radio station for Thompson Egbo Egbo and the new album called Just a Thought. And this is happening at a studio in the East End over there. Leslieville. I'm looking forward to this. It says wine and cheese. So it'll be a lot of fun. Of course, and we'll hear about it shortly in a pre-recorded announcement, but our live-to-air with Thompson Egbo Egbo goes next Thursday, so there's that. But I'll give you a full report tomorrow on the Afternoon Drive radio program on how it went. I'm hosting this thing, so it's going to be hopefully an evening of not offending anybody. We'll see how that goes. And stand by for Dinner Jazz with John Devenish. He is in the house. He's readying with his notes and that leather-bound thing he has with him all the time, which is funky, old, and has a nice patina to it. It's all part of the Dinner Jazz vibe here at Jazz FM coming up at 6 o'clock.
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0: We're going on here. Thank you for that update. I want to shout out a couple of the good listenership here at Jazz FM 91, including Wendy Miller. Yes, it's Miller time. All right. She is a monthly donor, is Wendy. Thank you very much for that. And also Monica Patterson of Grimsby, Ontario. I just love the rhythmic cadence to that name, the pattern of it, the way it flows, Monica Patterson. And also a monthly donor is Monica. So thank you very much for that. We appreciate it. We dig it. We have a little campaign coming up on Friday, and that's tomorrow. I'll be joined by our fundraising lead, Stephen Endicott, who has a neighbor who is quite the chef, and I'm hoping that she cooks up some more tasty treats for us tomorrow, and can feed the volunteers more of her delectable Betty Crocker-esque delights here on the program. I'll give you a full report should that happen. In the interim, we are standing by for Dinner Jazz. That's coming up next with John Devenish. Have a wonderful evening, and we'll catch you Friday at 2 for Afternoon Drive here at Jazz FM 91.
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I Wanna Be Around, man. None other than Tony Bennett, part of getting us into Dinner Jazz this evening from Jazz FM 91. As the great singer was recorded back in 1962 with Marty Manning conducting the orchestra. Now, the first track of the opening set of this evening's Dinner Jazz, it was Houston Person, heard the sax player with Bud Beautiful. Music from an album called My Romance. It was along with Richard Wyans at the piano, Ray Drummond, and Kenny Washington. I'm John Devenish. Those two beautiful tracks, man, getting us into Dinner Jazz tonight. So good to be here with you. I hope that hope you had a good day. I have a lot of great music ahead on the show for you. No matter how things went, a good comfortable place to land, that's Dinner Jazz. Let me tell you about the first of the 3 hours of this evening's show. Some great tunes, great artists to listen out for as well. We're going to hear from the Canadian Ron Halderson in this hour. Art Fermer is in here too, and some John Hicks. Right now, though, this is Avishai Cohen going to listen to the bass player leading a band with Sam Barsh, Mark Juliana, and Amos Hoffman. Music from a recording called Continuo. From Jazz FM 91, here is Samuel Cohen.

0: You're listening to Jazz FM 91's Dinner Jazz with Canadian guitarist Ron Halderson with the tune Blue Bossa. That's from a recording called Happy Talker. The guitarist has recorded in Winnipeg with bass player Julian Bradford. Now, Halderson known for his work with Lenny Bro and also playing on recordings of The Guess Who. Music making, and before that was a bass player. That was Avishai Cohen leading the band, including Sam Barsh, Mark Juliana, and Amos Hoffman on that track. The music coming from the album Continuo. The tune was Samuel. We're going to take a short break here on Dinner Jazz. Step back for just a couple of moments. Now, coming up just ahead, we're going to hear from Art Farmer with some music recorded by the flugelhorn player back in 1976. It's going to be a track from a recording that's called On the Road. It is Farmer with Art Pepper, pianist Hampton Hawes, Ray Brown, and Steve Ellington. The tune that's coming up is Namely You, and that's next. But first, these words and these messages.
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That's some music recorded back in 1976 by Art Farmer here from Jazz FM 91's Dinner Jazz, or the Flugelhorn Player, with the tune Namely You, that coming from the album On the Road. Farmer with Art Pepper, piano player Hampton Hawes, Steve Ellington, and Ray Brown. I'm going to listen now to piano player John Hicks with a track of music by Cole Porter. This comes from a recording that's called I Remember You from Jazz FM 91. Here's a beautiful tune. This is Every Time We Say Goodbye.

That's the tune around midnight here from Jazz FM 91's Dinner Jazz. We heard guitarist Larry Coryell with that from the recording called Toku Do. The guitarist with Stanley Cowell at the piano, Buster Williams, and Beaver Harris. Music making just ahead of that was piano player John Hicks with Every Time We Say Goodbye, that beautiful tune by Cole Porter. And from a recording called I Remember You. Going to listen to Canadian vocalist Diana Panton now with a track of music from an album of hers called I Believe in Little Things. This is Diana, backed by Don Thompson, Reg Fogger, and Conrad Blumenthal. From Jazz FM 91, this might give you a bit of a chocolate craving. Here is Pure Imagination.

0: Jazz FM 91. That's Duke Ellington and his orchestra with some music by Stanley Stein and Donald Kahn. Heard that track from Ellington 66. The tune was A Beautiful Friendship. And the music before that, Canadian vocalist Diana Panton is who you heard with Pure Imagination. That track coming from Diana's recording that's called I Believe in Little Things. Diana backed by Don Thompson, Reg Fogger, and Conrad Flomendahl. We're going to take a short break here on Dinner Jazz. We will step back for just a couple of moments, and Dinner Jazz continues right after this.
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It's Dinah Washington, just one of the tracks, getting us into this middle hour of this evening's Dinner Jazz from Jazz FM 91. We were listening to Tain't Nobody's Business If I Do. Music from Dinah Washington Sings Fats Waller, that put together back in 1957. Ernie Wilkins conducting. That music by Granger, Prince, and Williams. The orchestra including Charlie Shavers, Doc Severinsen, Clark Terry, and Charlie Persip. First track of this middle hour, Charlie Parker, as recorded back in 1949. That was music from Charlie Parker with strings, the track recorded back in 49. The band conducted by Jimmy Carroll, including Buddy Rich, Mitch Miller, piano player Stan Freeman, and Ray Brown. I'm John Devenish with those two tracks. We're in the middle hour now of this evening's Dinner Jazz show. I'm so happy that you are here. I hope you're enjoying this music. We go through until 9 o'clock, so there's a lot of Dinner Jazz left for you. Let me tell you about some artists to listen out for in this middle hour. Benny Golson is coming up in this hour. McCoy Tyner's in here, too, and some Mark Whitfield. Right now, though, here is Branford Marsalis with a track of music from an album called Eternal. We're going to listen to some music by Joey Calderazzo, who was also the piano player in the group. The players are led by Branford, including Calderazzo, Eric Rivas, and Jeff Tane Watts. 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

0: You're listening to Jazz FM 91's Dinner Jazz with the Tune Led You. That was Benny Golson with that music from the recording called New Time, New Tet. And music originally by Chopin, that was Golson with Eddie Henderson, Steve Davis, Michael LeDon, Buster Williams, and Carl Allen. And music based on Chopin's waltz in A-flat major, Opus 69, number 1. The tune signified the end of an engagement between Chopin and Maria Wodzinska. It's truly end of love music. Now, the music making in before that was Branford Marsalis with his quartet. Music from a recording called Eternal, we heard The Lonely Swan, that tune written by Joey Calderazzo, who's the piano player in the quartet. So the players led by Branford were, including Calderazzo, Eric Rivas, and Jeff Tate Watts. We're going to take a short break here on Dinner Jazz. We'll step aside for just a couple of moments. Now, coming up just ahead, we're going to hear from McCoy Tyner. We'll hear the piano player from a recording called Illuminations, with some music by Arlen and Mercer, some music originally for the Broadway show St. Louis Woman. It's Tyner with Terrence Blanchard, Gary Bartz, Christian McBride, and the drummer Lewis Nash. The tune that's coming up is Come Rain or Come Shine, and that's next. But first, won't you please listen to these?
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8: 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Jazz.

That's the tune Come Rain or Come Shine. That was McCoy Tyner at the piano with that here from Jazz FM 91's Dinner Jazz. Music from the recording that's called Illuminations. That's a tune by Arlen and Mercer. And it was for a Broadway show originally for the show called St. Louis Woman. We heard Tyner with Terrence Blanchard, Christian McBride, Gary Bartz, Lewis Nash was the drummer on that track. Going to listen to guitarist Mark Whitfield now as we continue. This is with some music by Vernon Duke. This comes from the recording that's called Seventh Avenue Stroll. Whitfield is joined by Tommy Flanagan, Dave Holland, and Al Foster. Here is some music. Fits right into the season that we're in. 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

back in 1965, David Clayton Thomas, the late singer, recorded the tune that we were just listening to on an album called David Clayton Thomas and the Shays A Go-Go. We were just listening to a more contemporary version of that done by the late DCT, music from his album Combo. The tune was Stormy Monday Blues. The band has the late piano player Marquise Water, George Caller, Ted Quinlan, Colleen Allen, and Ben Riley. That music by T-Bone Walker. Music making before that was guitarist Mark Whitfield with Autumn in New York. Good music for this time of the year. That coming from an album called Seventh Avenue Stroll, that tune by Vernon Duke. Whitfield was joined by Tommy Flanagan, Dave Holland, and Al Foster. Well, here's a nice treat. This is Dizzy Gillespie now. Music from Dizzy's Big Four. This recorded back in 1974. Dizzy with Joe Pass, Ray Brown, and the drummer Mickey Roker. 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

0: 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That track coming from Terry's recording that's called Blue Green Aquamarine, that features the late Brian Brown at the piano. Music making just in front of that, Dizzy Gillespie from Dizzy's Big Four with September Song, that recorded back in 1974. Dizzy with Joe Pass, the drummer Mickey Roker, and Ray Brown. 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We'll take a short break right here, and Dinner Jazz continues right after this.
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